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0: So we were just talking about how Bunny, Jelly Roll's ex-wife, had a podcast out about the divorce, and she made a lot of money on it while it was up. But now it's gone.
3: Yeah, she made $100,000. So why did she take it down?
4: I took it down because I realized I just don't want one of the hardest moments of my life to become a permanent headline.
3: Too late. It's already a permanent headline. It's too late.
0: Yeah.
3: You put it out there. It's too late. Just make that money and take yourself out for a nice spa day or something. Yeah.
0: She made six figures off of one podcast. This is a lot more than most people's yearly salaries. I mean, that makes me hurt a little bit for like how much work that people do. Yeah. And then she's over here just like, yeah, I just like talked about my divorce and I made $100,000.
3: I mean, good for her.

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1: 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He's like, hold on. We got one more to put on here.
2: 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It always seems like those big hits are always those ones where they're like, no, we'll just add this one for funsies. 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

0: 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Time for the 411 with meteorologist Megan Mulford and Bay Country weather.
1: Lows level off around 65 tonight under mainly clear skies, easterly winds at around 5 miles an hour. Highs level off around 88 tomorrow, ample sunshine expected. Lows level off around 72 tomorrow night, clear skies. Temps above average Wednesday and Thursday with highs from the mid-90s to the upper 90s. With your Bay Country weather, I'm meteorologist Megan Mulford. Currently, it's 75 degrees.
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2: And that's because of his love for his wife, Nicole. 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
3: I wrote this song with Rob Williford and Drew Parker. I wrote this song, obviously, about my wife, Nicole. And it was the first song that I had written in our new house that we live in here in Tennessee. And so it just felt like we were taking a huge step forward with our relationship and with our life, and wanted to encompass that in a song.

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1: Hey, what do you call that siding that you got on that above ground pool? It looks from far away, it looks like straw, almost like a tiki hut type of situation.
2: It's fake wood painted onto the side of the pool. So it's like one of those pools that like are poles, but then all the outside is like a liner essentially or whatever. It was on sale at Walmart, and I'm pretty sure that is why it was on sale, because it's so ugly. Nobody wants this in their yard. People, when they get a pool, they want a blue pool. You know what I mean? They want it blue on the outside.
1: I feel
2: this
1: like
2: is brown.
1: You just have to go all in with the tiki stuff. You need more straw. You need tiki huts. You need tiki torches.
2: It's not tiki. I want you to zoom in on the photo that I just showed you.
1: Yeah, but it's the same color.
2: Look at it.
1: I feel like
2: it's
1: go
2: brown.
1: Well.
2: This is more farmy. And if you look at the photo, you'll see our hay wagon. And we're going to make that into the deck. No need to build a deck when you have a hay wagon.
1: You just park a trailer next to it?
2: Yeah, you just like pull it up. The trailer is our new, you see that camper? It's got the NASCAR logo on it, by the way.
1: Yeah, I see
2: that camper is our new pool house.
1: And
2: if you're like, oh, I need to change my clothes real quick or something, you go into that camper.
1: And
2: you might see
1: a
2: raccoon. Okay, but it's all right.
1: To get to the pool, you have to walk across the ditch over a board.
2: Oh, yeah.
1: One board bridge.
2: One board, like the plank. You got to walk the plank. If you want to see the chaos, this is real life, by the way. This is not made up. We did not make this on AI. This is just how we live here.
1: Country living.
2: In the Holly household. 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
1: Rob, it's really nice to have you back from paternity leave. And I feel like I was wondering, because it's been a long time. So Emmett is he seven now?
2: Yep.
1: Okay. And then little baby Colt is a little baby.
2: Six
1: and I was like,
2: 6 weeks.
1: Oh, manoli. And I was like, okay, well, we need to get Rob ready. Because before you know it, your baby will be talking. It does seem to go by in a blink of an eye. And I thought, let's bring back the game that we used to love and play, baby talk.
2: Okay. All right.
1: This is where I'm going to play you a baby who is talking and saying words, and then you have to figure out what they're saying. Okay?
2: I was good at this at one time around 5 years ago when Emmett was 2 years old, I think. 1 year, okay. 1 or 2 years old when they start babbling. But yeah, maybe I'm a little rusty.
1: You're a little rusty. Okay. So I'm going to play it for you coming up.

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2: Let's play baby talk. With Rob and Holly.
1: Okay, this is one of my favorite games, and I'm so happy you got a baby, Rob, because we can bring it back to get you in training to understand your baby.
3: Yeah, Colt's not talking yet. He's 6 weeks old. He's just crying all the time.
1: Oh, you got time. You got time to practice. Yeah. Okay. Are you ready for the word? It's going to be, we're just going to start off with one word, and we're going to just go easy. Not a phrase or anything, just one word. Are you ready?
3: Okay. Yeah, sure.
4: Booby.
1: Did you hear that?
3: Give it to me again.
4: Booby.
1: Did you hear that?
3: Whose baby? Whose child is this?
1: Just never mind.
3: Just never mind that?
1: never mind that, Rob.
3: I don't know. Important. I heard booby talks. I don't know what that means.
1: No. That is not the word. You would be incorrect. Do you want to know what is being said?
3: Yeah.
1: Blueberries. Sounds very similar to what you said, but it's blueberries.
3: Blueberries and boobies. Very, very, sounds very similar. And, you know, that's the only thing on a baby's mind is the latter.

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0: 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On the way in just a few minutes, Dasha is going to be joining us, and I don't think you're going to believe how old she was when she first started writing songs.
1: Okay, so we're going to hear from Dasha, and we're going to play her new song on the way.

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1: Lows dip down to about 65 tonight under clear skies. Winds out of the east at around 5 miles an hour. High temperatures reach up to 88 tomorrow. Ample sunshine expected. Clear skies tomorrow night. Lows around 72. Temperatures a bit above average Wednesday and Thursday with highs from the mid-90s to the upper 90s. With your Bay Country weather, I'm meteorologist Megan Mulford. Currently, it's 73 degrees.
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1: Not at This Party is the latest from Dasha. And you got started pretty early with this whole songwriting thing, didn't you?
2: Were you started writing songs like when you were 10?
3: Mm-hmm.
2: Or even before that?
3: I think I was 8 when I wrote my first song.
2: Do you, like, what was it? Like, do you remember what it was?
3: One of them was a song called Round and Round.
2: Okay.
3: With this third grader that I was in love with in second grade.
4: The songs have always been about...
3: I have a lot of feelings. I have a lot of crushes, okay?
2: Boys are sometimes inspiring. Yes.
3: I'm a Pisces, okay? I feel a lot of things. Yeah. Okay. So I would write a lot of songs in the back, like my math notebooks and stuff. It actually started with poetry, though. I won this... this like US-wide competition for poetry in second grade.
2: And you're poet laureate?
3: Yeah, exactly. Oh, wow. And I was like, I wrote a poem called Life is in My Heart, and it was like the most dramatic thing for an 8-year-old to write. But I was like serving, and it won. So

0: What's up with the Rob and Holly Show on today's country, Bay Country 97.9. Hey, we're the Rob and Holly Show, and yeah, we're 6.5 weeks in now with the new baby at home. Emmett is 7. Do you think he's been in, like super excited about this situation, or do you think he's like, oh man, I am not the only child anymore?
1: I thought he was really excited to be a big brother, right? Is it going well? How's it going?
0: Yeah, honestly, a lot of people were like, oh man, this could go different ways. You know, he could hate it or you could love it. He for the most part, he loves it. He's been helping us out a ton. He's been holding the baby. He's been feeding the baby.
1: Bottled.
0: Yeah, he's been doing all the stuff.
1: Honestly, this is probably the right thing to do, is like you have a baby and then you wait till that baby grows to just old enough to help you with the next baby.
0: Not that
1: and
0: we...
1: And then you just keep washing and repeating that,
0: well,
1: that whole thing.
0: We can't continue to do that. I don't think you hit an age where you can't continue to do that.
1: Yeah. It's unfortunate that we can't be like, you know, birds, you know, where we just lay a bunch of eggs,
0: we should sit on them for a while. We should have started when we were a lot younger. I think that's the main thing. I'm like, we could have been doing this in high school. I've known Katie since we were in second grade.
1: Listen, everyone tells me to shush when I say it, but I was like, you know, everyone said teenage pregnancy was real bad, but honestly, once you like hold your own baby, you're like, man, I should have done this when I was younger.
0: Yeah, the kids would have been out of the house already.
1: All right.
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1: So it was pretty fun this weekend. I got to go backstage at a Luke Bryan concert.
0: What happens backstage at a Luke Bryan show?
1: Well, he blows out his birthday candles on his birthday cake. We brought him a cake, and Luke is turning 50 this coming weekend.
0: No, he's not.
1: Did you know that? Yes.
0: Really?
1: Yeah. Yeah. He looks amazing, by the way. His hair, by the way, if you go up close to Luke Bryan's hair, his hair is like perfect, and they definitely put hairspray in it. Every hair is immaculately in place.
0: What's he? Is he? You think he's doing some work to his face because he's on TV and stuff to make him look younger?
1: I don't know. Maybe. I think men just age so much better than women. I mean, at least Luke Bryan does. I did not look at his butt. You'd be really happy. I didn't. I was very respectful, and I didn't look at his butt or anything because you know he likes to shake it. He has almost as many. So I don't know how long he's been in country music, but do you know he has 32 number one songs? 32.
0: That's a ton.
1: He's
0: trying to catch up to George Strait, who has the most, I think, which is 60.
1: And I think that's what, when he blew out his candle, I think that's what he was wishing for.
0: Well, I mean, he if he keeps doing what he's doing, he's got a shot at it.

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1: Coming up this Friday, we got another superstar artist taking over our whole show. And this guy, is he unlucky or is he lucky?
2: I think he looks at it as if he's very lucky. And you're talking about the golf ball that hit Kane Brown in the head and split his ear open. We're going to need to check his stitches this Friday. 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

0: 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Well, with AI and robots and whatnot, everyone's worried about them taking our jobs. But do we want a robot doing this particular job? I don't know. Maybe.
1: I think they kind of have this already, but I don't think I like it. They're taking it to the next level, and it's creeping me out. We'll tell you what's going on coming up.

0: Megan's got your forecast every hour with Bay Country Weather.
1: Lows dip down to about 65 tonight under clear skies, winds out of the east at around 5 miles an hour. High temperatures reach up to 88 tomorrow, ample sunshine expected. Clear skies tomorrow night, lows around 72. Temperatures a bit above average Wednesday and Thursday, with highs from the mid-90s to the upper 90s. With your Bay Country weather, I'm meteorologist Megan Mulford. Currently, 72.
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1: So when you go to the doctor and you need surgery, would you be all right with a robot doing the surgery?
0: Absolutely not.
1: Why not?
0: Well, some people are like, oh, robot might not make an error. I'm like, have you used ChatGPT lately? They make errors all the time. They're not always the smartest.
1: Yeah, before Chat and Claude and all this stuff, I would have been like, yeah, dude, give me the robot. The robot's probably going to make less mistakes than the human who is imperfect, correct? That would have been my thought. But now, yeah, you're right. Since we use AI with these apps, and almost every day I have to correct my AI assistant, and I catch him doing things that aren't correct.
0: See?
1: And it goes, it'll be like, oh, yeah, you're right. I'm sorry. So when you're dealing with surgery and you're like, hey, you took my appendix out. It was supposed to be my gallbladder. And it just goes, oh, whoops, sorry about that.
0: Right. You're like, no. So these humanoid robots are performing surgery on pigs. And so they're testing it out, and it creeps me out. I'm just letting you know.
1: No, I don't know. No. Again, it's getting too out of hand.

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1: Looks like Megan Maroney's been taking some notes from a Garth Brooks concert, huh? She's flying now over the crowd?
2: 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It sounds like I'm like know her, like she's like my friend. She is kind of my friend now.
1: There's other Megans in country music too, so you know, you
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1: be-
2: 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It's posted, it's there. 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

0: you to the 101st Chincoteague Volunteer Firemen's Carnival and Pony Penny. 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
1: On the way in just a few minutes, we still need to find out how one guy was making some money off the Taylor Swift and Travis Kelce wedding.
0: And you know, he's saying he's doing it for art, but honestly, I think it's kind of creepy. And so we'll tell you what's happening on the way.

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1: This one reads, artist sells trash collected outside Taylor Swift and Travis Kelce's Madison Square Garden wedding.
3: Creepy. That's creepy. He's pulling out trash and then he's selling it to people. And I think it's weird. Apparently, he's pulled out some an ovulation test kit. There's no way. Okay. There's no way that that was in the actual garbage from that. Okay.
1: Who takes the test at the, the wedding?
3: I think it got mixed in with other garbage. So just be careful when you're buying this garbage.
1: Hey, this man is an entrepreneur. The people, so that's not creepy. What's more creepy is the people who are actually buying the trash.
3: It really is.

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1: Hey, what's up with the Rob and Holly show? It's my first day back from paternity leave, being off for 6 weeks. Man, that's
0: crazy.
1: I tell you what, it's weird though, because it like kind of feels like forever, and it also feels like it went by in a blink of an eye.
0: Well, I was really in a celebratory manner, by the way, for today. And I was like, all right, for our last laugh, I'm going to find stand-up comedy about somebody having a baby or like something baby, okay?
1: Yep.
0: And in looking for that, Rob, I found comedy gold. Like, this is great. I found AI has, or somebody has created babies doing stand-up.
1: Yeah, okay? Like, I've seen so these looks, before.
0: Oh my, I've never seen it. And I'm like, oh my God, the jokes are actually really funny. So I'm going to play you some and see if maybe you relate or if you love it too, coming up. So this is going to be a while of just full gross laughter.

0: don't need triple Doppler. We've got meteorologist Megan Mulford. Here's your Bay Country weather.
1: Lows dip down to about 62. Tonight, under clear skies, east winds at around 5 miles an hour. Ample sunshine expected again. Tomorrow, high temperatures reach up to 88. Lows dip down to about 72 tomorrow night. Bright sunshine expected Wednesday, with daytime highs approaching 95. 97 Thursday. With your Bay Country weather, I'm meteorologist Megan Mulford. Right now, it's 73 degrees.
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0: It's Bay Country 97.9. We do have our last laugh coming up with the very funny stand-up comedian Mike Feeney, who, by the way, is also a new dad, just like me. Well, I'm not a new dad. I got a 7-year-old, but we have a newborn.
1: Yeah, but you have another baby. Yes, yeah. You are like a new dad. Second dad.
0: New old dad.
1: Listen, I was looking for stand-up comedy, and apparently there's babies doing stand-up. Like, listen to this one.
2: My parents got me a playpen. Yeah, they call it a playpen, but it's got bars and I'm not allowed to leave. Pretty sure that's just baby jail. Let me out here, warden.
0: All right, this is what AI is excelling at, is baby stand-up.
1: This is what we should be using AI. There's a baby in a onesie with a microphone standing up doing zinger jokes. This is great. But we'll have like a real stand-up comedian on the way.

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2: 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He's got a fresh new baby.
0: His name is Mike Feeney, and here he is.
3: I have exciting news. My wife and I, we just had our first kid, which is very fun. Thank you. I appreciate that. About an hour ago, apparently, so I should really get over there after this. He's 10 weeks old now, so he's still very new. You know, we love him. I'm pretty sure, you know, we're going to keep him. But it's been a lot of work. Clap if you're a parent in here. Okay? Six tired people. Here's the thing. Having a kid so far, in my experience, 10 weeks, all it's been is just feed him and keep him alive and feed him and keep him alive. It's like having a fish at the highest degree of difficulty. It's not fun. It's work, man. It's very stressful. And listen, I mean, he's the most adorable kid I've ever seen in my life, but like personality-wise, at 10 weeks, kind of a zero so far, you know? It's like, they don't do anything. They just lay there. And I thrive off laughter, so I'm just giving him my A. I'm making silly faces. He's just staring at me like, you, sir, it's a nightmare, you know? It's just a language barrier, it feels like.

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1: Well, thanks for welcoming me back after 6 weeks off for paternity leave or the Rob and Holly show. And I'll be back tomorrow, too.
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1: 2 days in a row. It's weird not working for 6 weeks and then now just being like, all right, I'm here every day.
2: Here I am. Well, we're going to have some fun. Tomorrow we go behind the song with Ella Langley. Low Cash stops by, too. So we'll see you then.

0: due to the 101st Chincoteague Volunteer Firemen's Carnival and Pony Penny. 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
1: Looks like Megan Maroney's been taking some notes from a Garth Brooks concert, huh? She's flying now over the crowd.
0: She does. She gets in a windowsill. And then she flies over the entire crowd, and it gives me so much anxiety. And if you would like to know what Megan's thoughts are about it, you should listen to our podcast, because we talked to Megan Maroney. I'm sorry, I should say your last name. It sounds like I'm like, know her. Like, she's like my friend. She is kind of my friend now.
1: There's other Megans in country music, too. So, you know, you gotta
0: there is. Yeah. So just know Megan Maroney and our latest podcast. It's posted. It's there. 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

0: today's country and your hourly forecast. Time for the 411 with meteorologist Megan Mulford and Bay Country weather.
1: Lows dip down to about 62 overnight under clear skies, easterly winds at around 5 miles an hour. Clear skies again Tuesday, high of 88. Clear skies Tuesday night, lows dip down to about 72. Ample sunshine expected Wednesday with daytime highs approaching 95, 97 Thursday. With your Bay Country weather, I'm meteorologist Megan Mulford. Right now, 70.
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0: Updated weather every hour with your Bay Country forecast.
1: Lows dip down to about 62 overnight under clear skies, easterly winds at around 5 miles an hour. Clear skies again Tuesday, high of 88. Clear skies Tuesday night, lows dip down to about 72. Ample sunshine expected Wednesday with daytime highs approaching 95, 97 Thursday. With your Bay Country weather, I'm meteorologist Megan Mulford. Right now, it's 64 degrees.
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0: Junior Fireman's Carnival and Pony Penny. 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

0: Megan's got your forecast every hour with Bay Country Weather.
1: Lows dip down to about 62 overnight under clear skies, easterly winds at around 5 miles an hour. Clear skies again Tuesday, high of 88. Clear skies Tuesday night, lows dip down to about 72. Ample sunshine expected Wednesday with daytime highs approaching 95, 97 Thursday. With your Bay Country weather, I'm meteorologist Megan Mulford. Right now, it's 64 degrees.
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0: Tier Fireman's Carnival and Pony Penny. 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

0: don't need triple Doppler. We've got meteorologist Megan Mulford. Here's your Bay Country weather.
1: Clear skies overnight with a low of 62. East winds at around 5 miles an hour. Ample sunshine expected again Tuesday, highs around 88. Clear skies Tuesday night, lows level off around 72. Turning warmer Wednesday and Thursday with highs from the mid-90s to the upper 90s. With your Bay Country weather, I'm meteorologist Megan Mulford. Currently, 64.
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Fireman's Carnival and Pony Penny. 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

0: today's country, and your hourly forecast. Time for the 411 with meteorologist Megan Mulford and Bay Country weather.
1: Clear skies overnight with a low of 62. East winds at around 5 miles an hour. Ample sunshine expected again Tuesday. Highs around 88. Clear skies Tuesday night. Lows level off around 72. Turning warmer Wednesday and Thursday with highs from the mid-90s to the upper 90s. With your Bay Country weather, I'm meteorologist Megan Mulford. Right now, it's 63 degrees.
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1: Ample sunshine expected today with daytime highs approaching 88. Winds out of the southeast at around 5 miles an hour. Clear skies again tonight, lows around 72. Highs level off around 95 tomorrow, bright sunshine. Highs around 97 Thursday under mainly sunny skies, 95 Friday. With your Bay Country weather, I'm meteorologist Megan Mulford. Right now, it's 63 degrees.
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1: This is the Ag Radio Network Farm News. I'm Tom Cassidy with Tim Slezarczyk.
2: The Department of Justice has an investigation into major meat packers, and it's been gaining momentum recently amid new reports on cattle market practices. Some of the new developments in the ongoing investigation into the largest meat processors in the U.S. is renewing focus on questions that have been long-standing about competition in the cattle market. A new report offers first meaningful updates on how the investigation is progressing, signaling that federal officials are taking a deeper look at the structure of the beef supply chain. Department of Justice is focusing specifically on the Big Four, Tyson, Cargill, JBS, and National Beef, examining potential, quote, criminal anti-competitive conduct. This won't be the first time that this investigation has been going on. Those four companies are estimated to control roughly 80-85% of U.S. beef processing capacity, a level of concentration that's drawn scrutiny from producers, lawmakers, and economists for years, decades even. Reports indicate the investigation is examining whether meat packers engaged in illegal coordination or agreements related to cattle procurement and pricing behavior. For many producers, the concerns center on the growing gap between box beef prices and the price paid for live cattle, as well as the limited number of buyers that are available, especially in certain regions. Industry analysts have long noted that when fewer packers dominate the market, it reduces competition for cattle and potentially pressures prices at the producer level, even during periods of strong consumer demand for beef. The investigation is coming amid ongoing concerns about rising beef prices for consumers, tying the issue of market concentration to broader food price inflation. The latest investigation follows a similar effort that was launched in 2020. That probe stretched over several years but had limited public detail. Reports surfaced last fall indicating the Department of Justice closed that investigation with no charges.
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2: Cattle on feed for the nation on April 1st was down 1%, with cattle and calves on feed for the slaughter market and large capacity feedlots of 1,000 or more totaled 11.6 million head on April 1st. That inventory, 1% below April 1st of a year ago. Inventory included 7.25 million steers and steer calves, down slightly from the previous year. That group accounted for 63% of the total inventory of cattle on feed, with heifers and heifer calves accounting for 4.3 million head, down 1%. Placements in feedlots during March totaled 1.7 million. That was 7% below 2025, with net placements at 1,660,000 head. Placements the second lowest for March since the series began back in 1996. During March, placements of cattle and calves that were on the lighter side were 320,000 head, 6 weights 250,000, 7 weights 435, 8 weights at 474,000. The rest were in those very heavy cattle. Marketings of fed cattle in March totaled 1,630,000 head. That was 6% below 2025. Marketings the second lowest for March since the series began in 1996, though heavier weights on those cattle has made beef about the same. Other disappearance did total about 50,000 head during March. That was 9% below 2025.
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0: Fireman's Carnival and Pony Penny. The carnival is off this weekend. 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

Tyler Hubbard. The song is Park. Bay Country, 97.9. Bay Country Breakfast. Good morning. I'm Adam in the morning. It's Tuesday, July 13th, all day long. Meteorologist Megan Mulford sending in the forecast. Lots of sun, high 88 degrees, busy hour. Marine Weather and Tide Sports, Sandpiper Marine Fishing Report. 30 minutes nonstop, smack dab in the middle with Dan and Shay. This is Say So. How's your morning so far?

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1: 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And you can post your community news and more. 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
1: The Boss Hog crew, skippered by Captain Brian Porter, swept the single and stringer classes in the Ocean City Tuna Tournament held over the weekend. Their 200.5-pound bluefin and 834-pound two-day stringer claimed first place in their respective divisions. Local favorite, the Christine Marie, with Captain Brian Behe and Parker Marshall, had a strong first-day stringer of 359. But day two produced only giant bluefins way over the maximum size limit. Their largest estimated at about 800 pounds. They did claim third place in the junior angler category with a 67-pound yellowfin. Most boats fished Friday and Saturday, with only nine daring the inlet on Sunday.
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3: Bright sunshine today with highs around 87. Winds out of the southeast at around 5 miles an hour. Clear skies again tonight, lows around 73. Bright sunshine expected tomorrow, highs level off around 97. Temps above average Thursday and Friday with highs in the mid-90s. With your Bay Country weather, I'm meteorologist Megan Mulford. Right now, 62.
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0: Good morning, Delmarva. Teams are on the break for Major League Baseball because of the All-Star Game, which will be held today in Philadelphia. There will be 26 first-timers as the All-Star rosters have been unveiled, and the Nationals, Orioles, and Phillies will have some representation in the yearly tradition on tonight. Adley Rutschman, catcher for the Orioles. There have been some trade talks with him. C.J. Abrams will get the start from the Nationals. James Wood will also be a reserve from the Nationals. And the Phillies get six All-Star selections with Brandon Marsh, Jesus Luzardo, Bryce Harper, Joan Duran, Kyle Schwarber, and starting pitcher for the National League, Christopher Sanchez. Christopher, in an interview, said that he feels really special and excited about the opportunity and can't wait to take it all in at home at Citizens Bank Park.
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0: Malone and Blake Shelton. It's Pour Me a Drink on Bay Country 97.9 and the Bay Country Breakfast. I think it's time for Marine Weather and Tides. Let's see.
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0: There you go. Well, Malcolm says it. That's what we do today on the Bay. North winds at 5 knots. They're becoming southwest late. Waves at 1 foot or less. Nice easy day on the Bay. Seaside today, east winds 5 knots, becoming south late, seas at 2 to 3 feet. Next high tides coming up in Chrisfield. Set for 111 this afternoon, Chincoteague Island. Your next high tide is coming up at 8:45 a.m. Deal Island Chance, next high tide. It's set for 2:15 p.m., Scott's Cove Marina. 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Here's one for Salisbury, John Morgan, Kid Myself. Good morning. We were young.

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lots of sun today. High 88 degrees. Clear tonight. 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

guys back home, Dylan Marlowe, Dylan Scott, Bay Country 97.9 and the Bay Country Breakfast. I'm Adam in the Morning. We're powered by Bohank of Salisbury, and Lainey Wilson is coming up. And this guy performing at the Delaware State Fair. You can grab tickets now to see Hudson Westbrook. It's his new one called Painted You Pretty on Bay Country 97.9.

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Pulsing hard like a truck, Bay Country Breakfast. Good morning to you. We'll check country music news coming up this hour, powered by Jana and the gals at Taws Insurance, Crisfield. The carnival is not in action this weekend, back next weekend, then all of Pony Penning Week. We'll give you an update on the fire company's carnival and pony swim this hour. And Megan's forecast after Jelly Roll. This is Heart of Stone. Good morning.

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1: Bright sunshine today with highs around 87. Winds out of the southeast at around 5 miles an hour. Clear skies again tonight, lows around 73. Bright sunshine expected tomorrow, highs level off around 97. Temps above average Thursday and Friday with highs in the mid-90s. With your Bay Country weather, I'm meteorologist Megan Mulford. Right now, it's 66 degrees.
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woman on the Bay Country Breakfast. Good morning. 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Congratulations to Jason Aldean and his team celebrating a new number one as Don't Tell On Me tops the country singles chart. This makes 32 career chart toppers for Jason so far. That's pretty big. Rising like a rocket from 6-2 is Corey Kent and Coe Wetzel's Rocky Mountain Low, which leapfrogs over Morgan Wallen's Don't We at number 3 and Ella Langley and Morgan's I Can't Love You Anymore at 4. Luke Combs' Be By You enters the top 5 at 5, up from 7. Jason Aldean, big timing. Big timer. Here we go. So in other news, hardworking Brantley Gilbert would never leave a job unfinished. That's why he has extended his Real American Tour into the fall. John Morgan will serve as support for Brantley's new shows, with Jay Webb and Atlas appearing as openers on select dates. 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And with his firstborn due soon, Mitchell Tenpenny knows he needs to make that diaper dough. So he's extended his Speed of Light tour into the fall. 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Mitchell's website's got the deets and ticket availability. That's country music news, powered by Taws Insurance Crisfield. 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Thomas Rapp, this is Slow Down Summer. I think we can all agree on that. Thanks for listening to the Bay Country Breakfast. Good morning.

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sun, high 88, clear tonight, low 72. 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

Today's country is on the Bay Country Breakfast. Good morning. I am Adam in the morning. We're powered by Paul Hanka of Salisbury. So glad you tuned in. Crisfield Arts and Entertainment District is opening an art exhibit this week, and an opening reception is Friday night from 6 to 8. It's called Art Exhibit, A Fish Story with Dr. Noah Bresman, PhD. So you know it's got to be good, right? Get the details on our Facebook group, Bay Country Breakfast. 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Here's Kenny Chesney.

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1: I love a first cast when the water's glass and the

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Here's Riley Green with Megan's forecast coming up next on the Bay Country Breakfast.

0: 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Time to check in with meteorologist Megan Mulford with Bay Country Weather.
1: Ample sunshine expected today with highs around 87. Southeasterly winds 5 to 10 miles an hour. Clear skies again tonight. Lows dip down to about 73. Highs level off around 97 tomorrow. Ample sunshine expected. Lots of sunshine Thursday with highs around 96, 95 Friday. With your Bay Country weather, I'm meteorologist Megan Mulford. Right now, it's 72 degrees.
0: 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Time to check in with meteorologist Megan Mulford with Bay Country weather. 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
0: 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Today is National Mac and Cheese Day. I think we can all get around that one. Shark Awareness Day, Cow Appreciation Day. Here we go. World Champion Chimpanzee Day, National Grand Marnier Day. Marnier, Grand Mariner. I used to drink that a lot. I don't think I could stomach it now. It's also National Tape Measure Day, National Be Nice to Bugs Day, National Break Free from the Big Three Day, and it's National Nude Day. So there you go. All right. happy birthday if it is your special day you're celebrating with Vincent Pastore, actor. He is 79. Jane Lynch, actress, 65 today. Gerald Ford, born on this day in 1913. Woody Guthrie, born on this day in 1912. Conor McGregor, 37 today. MMA fighter. Didn't he fight over the weekend? I think so. I don't watch that. Too violent for me, for this guy. Let's see who else we have. Franklin Graham is celebrating a birthday today. Coe Wetzel, also country music's Coe Wetzel. And that is a look at your Daily Buzz, birthdays and anniversaries, powered by Eastern Shore Yacht and Country Club. 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

Johnson. It's Till You Can't on the Bay Country Breakfast. Good morning to you. An event coming up during Pony Penning is Ponies in the Park with a special performance and meet and greet by the Shinkatig Pony Drill Team. It's at Robert Reed Downtown Park on Monday, July 27th. 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

I am not okay. Bay Country 97.9 and the Bay Country Breakfast. Good morning, madam, in the morning. Let's settle in at work. We've got workday laughs, a little comedy at the bottom of the hour, powered by the Golden Clover Cafe in Snow Hill. Kane Brown's coming up in 30 minutes nonstop with Graylin James. This is Water at a Wedding.

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So Rob and Holly show weeknights at 7. Rob is back from paternity leave. I know he's a little tired, but he's doing the Rob and Holly show. 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
1: Ample sunshine expected today with highs around 87. Southeasterly winds 5 to 10 miles an hour. Clear skies again tonight. Lows dip down to about 73. Highs level off around 97 tomorrow. Ample sunshine expected. Lots of sunshine Thursday with highs around 96, 95 Friday. With your Bay Country weather, I'm meteorologist Megan Mulford. Right now, it's 71 degrees.
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Shaboozy and Jelly Roll coming up by request. 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Here's Jason Aldean. Try that in a small town. Sucker.

0: Amen. 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It's time for Workday Laughs, powered by the Golden Clover Cafe, Snow Hill.
1: I was hit by a bus. It seems like a common accident because we reference it all the time. 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People say stuff like, you gotta live your life. You don't know. You might walk out of your house tomorrow. 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I mean, it's just, it's the most easily accessible hypothetical death. There are so many ways to die. And I'm here to tell you, live your life. Because, I don't know, you might get hit by a bus. That's what happened to me. Here's one. People go, oh, I feel tired and achy. I was out so late. I feel like I got hit by a bus. Do you? I felt like that one time. It was that time that I got hit by a bus.
0: 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It's Phone Keys Wallets. 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

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It is Rich Drake. We got your weather with meteorologist Megan Beaufort on the way. And catch the Sandpiper Marine Fishery Report powered by Suzuki every weekday morning at 6:15 on the Bay Country Breakfast with Adam. 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
1: Ample sunshine expected today with highs around 87. Southeasterly winds 5 to 10 miles an hour. Clear skies again tonight. Lows dip down to about 73. Highs level off around 97 tomorrow. Ample sunshine expected. Lots of sunshine Thursday with highs around 96, 95 Friday. With your Bay Country weather, I'm meteorologist Megan Mulford. Right now, it's 77 degrees.
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0: Fireman's Carnival and Pony Penny. 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
1: 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It is Rich Drake. We got your weather with meteorologist Megan Beaufort on the way. 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

0: don't need triple Doppler. We've got meteorologist Megan Mulford. Here's your Bay Country weather.
1: Ample sunshine expected today with highs around 87. Southeasterly winds 5 to 10 miles an hour. Clear skies again tonight. Lows dip down to about 73. Highs level off around 97 tomorrow. Ample sunshine expected. Lots of sunshine Thursday with highs around 96, 95 Friday. With your Bay Country weather, I'm meteorologist Megan Mulford. Currently 80.
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Today's country, Bay Country, 97.9. It is Rich Drake during your workday. 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

0: When it comes to news, we are first in country. Country News Now. Cody Johnson tells the story behind the artwork for his new album.
1: Yeah, that was...
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It is Rich Drake. We got your weather with meteorologist Megan Mulford on the way. And make sure you spend tonight and every weeknight with the Rob and Holly Show exclusively here on Bay Country. 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

0: today's country, and your hourly forecast. Time for the 411 with meteorologist Megan Mulford and Bay Country weather.
1: Ample sunshine expected this afternoon with daytime highs approaching 87. Southerly winds 5 to 10 miles an hour. Clear skies tonight, lows level off around 73. Ample sunshine expected tomorrow, highs level off around 97. Mainly clear and dry Thursday and Friday, mid-90s Thursday, low 90s by Friday. With your Bay Country weather, I'm meteorologist Megan Mulford. Right now, it's 81 degrees.
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It is Rich Drake. 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

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It is Rich Drink During Your Workday. 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

0: the 101st Chincoteague Volunteer Firemen's Carnival and Pony Penny. 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

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Thanks for joining us during your workday. We've got your weather in less than 15 minutes, but we're keeping it commercial free with Hardy, Tim McGraw, Eric Church, and Morgan Wallen. 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

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It is Rich Drake. We got your weather with meteorologist Megan Mulford on the way. 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

0: Updated weather every hour with your Bay Country forecast.
1: Ample sunshine expected this afternoon with daytime highs approaching 87. Southerly winds 5 to 10 miles an hour. Clear skies tonight, lows level off around 73. Ample sunshine expected tomorrow, highs level off around 97. Mainly clear and dry Thursday and Friday, mid-90s Thursday, low 90s by Friday. With your Bay Country weather, I'm meteorologist Megan Mulford. Currently 82.
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Today's country is Bay Country 97.9. It is Rich Drake, and thanks to Chris Field checking in today on the Thorns Marine text line, 443-216-9794. 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

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It is Rich Drake. We got your weather with meteorologist Megan Mofer on the way. And catch the Sandpiper Marine Fishing Report powered by Suzuki every weekday morning at 6:15 on the Bay Country Breakfast with Adam. 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

0: Megan's got your forecast every hour with Bay Country Weather.
1: A heat advisory begins at 11 a.m. tomorrow and remains in effect until 8 p.m. tomorrow night. Bright sunshine expected this afternoon with daytime highs approaching 87. South winds 5 to 10 miles an hour. Lows dip down to about 73 tonight. Clear skies. Bright sunshine tomorrow. Highs level off around 97. With your Bay Country weather, I'm meteorologist Megan Mulford. Right now, 82.
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0: Fireman's Carnival and Pony Penny. 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

Today's country, it's Bay Country 97.9. What's up, everybody? Happy Tuesday. It is a beautiful day, a little warmer than yesterday, but not as warm as it's going to be over the next few days. We will definitely keep you posted on that. Some heat advisories, I think, may even be in effect over the next couple of days. So we'll see how all of that goes. But of course, it is July. Mid-July at that. So we expect some heat, and we got some heat coming through your radio too, because some of you

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country. We are Bay Country. I'm Kate Michaels. I've got some Riley Green coming up. We're going to take a look at your forecast. It's going to heat up over the course of the next few days after Stella Lefty. This is Boston on Bay Country. On a train.

0: don't need triple Doppler. We've got meteorologist Megan Mulford. Here's your Bay Country weather.
1: A heat advisory begins at 11 a.m. tomorrow. Ample sunshine expected this afternoon, with daytime highs approaching 89. Winds out of the southwest, 8 to 15 miles an hour. Clear skies tonight, lows level off around 73. Daytime highs approaching 97. Tomorrow, bright sunshine expected. With your Bay Country weather, I'm meteorologist Megan Mulford. Currently, 82.
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I'm Kate Michaels. Hey, Snow Hill River Fest is coming up this Saturday. 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

Sam Hunt on today's country. It's Bay Country 97.9 and it's called Country House. I'm Kate Michaels. Good Tuesday afternoon, everybody. How's your day going? Pretty well, I hope. We got that France and Spain game happening, match, whatever, happening even as we speak. I am recording it, so I don't really want to know what's happening, so I cannot commentate on the first hour or so of the match, but I'm looking forward to at least getting tidbits and highlights of it. We've got the All-Star game tonight. Of course, Home Run Derby was last night. Always a good time. We'll watch that All-Star game tonight. The best of the best. We will be rooting for the American League. I will anyway. So it should be a lot of fun. And then we got a little break from baseball for a couple of days, but ready to get back at it as the Orioles will be back in action, I believe, Friday night. So always a good weekend when you've got the O's playing in the background on the summer day, summer evenings. Makes me very, very happy. And then you get the country music playing as well. It's one of the things I love about baseball. You don't necessarily have to hear what they're saying.

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1: 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Yeah.
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0: today's country and your hourly forecast. Time for the 411 with meteorologist Megan Mulford and Bay Country Weather.
1: A heat advisory begins at
2: 11 a.m. tomorrow and remains in effect until 8 p.m. tomorrow night.
1: Lows level off around 73.
2: Tonight, under clear skies, winds out of the southwest, 5 to 10 miles an hour. Bright sunshine expected tomorrow. Daytime highs approaching 97. Mainly clear tomorrow night. Lows around 78.
1: With your Bay Country weather, I'm meteorologist Megan Mulford. Currently, it's 82 degrees.
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country. 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Well, carnival season, pony petting almost here. It is a great time to be on the Eastern Shore. Of course, the 101st Volunteer Fire Company's Pony Swim is just a couple of weeks away. Carnival underway now, and we could not be more excited to welcome you to that 101st Carnival and Pony Swim. Of course, we've got some really, really fun, just different kind of broadcasting for you for the pony petting. And of course, the carnival is off this weekend, but will return next weekend, the 24th and 25th, and then they're open all week starting on the 27th for Pony Petting Week. 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

Jordan Davis on today's country. We're Bay Country 97.9. Happy 5 o'clock on your Tuesday. You know, Tuesday often gets overlooked. Monday gets all of our vitriol, all of the kind of, oh, it's Monday. But also Monday gets all of the energy. Hey, it's Monday. It's a new week. It's a brand new start. And then along comes Tuesday, just when you've sort of fizzled out from all of the Monday energy. So Tuesday can be quite a difficult day. So look how far you've made it into your Tuesday, 5 o'clock. I hope you've done it with a little bit of ease and a smile on your face. And we've got some great music to be with you as you are hopefully headed out, leaving the office, the workplace, rolling down the windows, driving home, or driving to somewhere fun and relaxing. Or if you are still putting in the hours, we're right here beside you for that one as well. We've

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I love that one. It's Hardy on Bay Country 97.9. I got Corey Kent and Co. Wetzel coming up for you by request. That little Rocky Mountain low after your forecast. And Dustin Lynch on Bay Country.

0: Updated weather every hour with your Bay Country forecast.
1: A heat advisory begins at 11 a.m. tomorrow and remains in effect until 8 p.m. tomorrow night. Lows level off around 73 tonight. Under clear skies, winds out of the southwest, 5 to 10 miles an hour. Bright sunshine expected tomorrow. Daytime highs approaching 97. Mainly clear tomorrow night. Lows around 78. With your Bay Country weather, I'm meteorologist Megan Mulford. Currently, it's 82 degrees.
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Jackson Dean on today's country. It's B Country 97.9. I got some jelly roll coming your way. How about Kane Brown right now? This is Woman on B Country.

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Country 97.9. I'm Kate Michaels. Good Tuesday evening, everybody. Hope everything is going well for you. And not just well, but super well. Spectacular. Glorious. Cody Johnson's coming up for you. We've got your forecast. And this one, the latest from Taylor Swift. It's a fun one to sing along with on Bay Country.

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1: A heat advisory begins at 11 a.m. tomorrow and remains in effect until 8 p.m. tomorrow night. Lows level off around 73 tonight. Under clear skies, winds out of the southwest, 5 to 10 miles an hour. Bright sunshine expected tomorrow. Daytime highs approaching 97. Mainly clear tomorrow night. Lows around 78. With your Bay Country weather, I'm meteorologist Megan Mulford. Right now, it's 81 degrees.
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The nine, that's going to do it for me. Robin Holly coming up for you in a little bit. Adam, getting your day going with the Bay Country Breakfast. Spend your work day with my pal, Rich Drake. He's got that all request lunch hour for you. And I will meet you back here in the afternoon time of a hump day Wednesday. We'll do it all over again. This is Kenny Chesney right now. It's Carry On Bay Country.

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2: I guess they have people working there, don't they? Like, they got to come up with the questions.
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2: Oh, they don't just use, like, ChatGPT? 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
0: 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Also, speaking of TV, is Mr. Beast coming to network television? We're going to find out about that in just a few. Plus, it's just the tip Tuesday, so another life hack coming your way, too.

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0: 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And then you can follow me at Giddy Up Holly. And then Rob is at Rob Stone Radio. And then you got everybody covered.

0: don't need triple Doppler. We've got meteorologist Megan Mulford. Here's your Bay Country weather.
1: A heat advisory begins at 11 a.m. tomorrow and remains in effect until 8 p.m. tomorrow night. Lows level off around 73 tonight. Under clear skies, winds out of the southwest, 5 to 10 miles an hour. Bright sunshine expected tomorrow. Daytime highs approaching 97. Mainly clear tomorrow night. Lows around 78. With your Bay Country weather, I'm meteorologist Megan Mulford. Right now, it's 79 degrees.
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0: Rob and Holly Show on your home for today's country, Bay Country, 97.9. Coming up in just a few minutes, we're going to find out how one bride apparently predicted who she was going to marry at just 4 years old.
1: This is probably the most adorable thing. So if you were like, I just need an ounce of cute today, we've got the cute for you, and we're going to tell you what it is on the way.

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1: You know what that sound is?
0: Well, that's the wedding sound. That's the
1: somebody's getting married. Well, how did one bride predict who she was going to marry at just 4 years old? Well, thanks to the parents, this bride and groom were surprised to find out that she knew who she was going to marry since she was 4 years old.
0: So they played it during the like father-daughter dance, and it was like a little interview that they did with her at 4 years old. And then when they're like, and who are you going to marry? She literally says her husband's name, who, by the way, is Max. Listen to this. Okay, when she says Max, the look on her husband's face is like, ooh! Like he's never heard it before. So cute, by the way.
1: And this was also a surprise. How did they pull that off?
0: Yeah, apparently they were holding out until she actually did get married. They probably didn't want to jinx it, Rob. You know what I mean?

0: Junior Firemen's Carnival and Pony Penny. The carnival is off this weekend. 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

0: 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On the way in our country dirt, we're going to find out what Hardy's wife, Callie, says she was terrified of when they were dating.
1: And this is like before she even heard him sing or anything like that. So we'll tell you what her greatest fear was coming up.